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I'm

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can't f no, she thinks she me when she driving the sport. 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

0: 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You know, on Wednesdays, it's all about the women. Working Women Wednesday. I got your nosy neighbor news going down at 7:24. 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

0: ain't Black Smart. 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
22: 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Now's the time. It's invoice only. You pay what I pay. That's right. You pay what I pay. I'm going to print out the invoice, and you pay what I pay. But it's only this month on the Telluride's. You don't want to miss out. I don't care about the credit situation. I don't care what happened in the past. I don't care about none of that. I got the tools in the toolbox for you. I got the tools to help you get out of the situation that you don't want no more. 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
21: 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That's Planet Kia. 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

0: yo, 1, 2, check me out. 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Hey, it's the Morning Man House.
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0: Wednesdays, it's all about the women. Yeah. Working Women Wednesday. I got your nosy neighbor news going down at 7:24. 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
1: 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Hashtag Larry Mann.

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4: We knocking out the competition. It's invoice only on Tellurides 2027. Tellurides, everybody's coming in for them. Everybody wants to test drive them. 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Now's the time. It's invoice only. You pay what I pay. That's right. You pay what I pay. I'm going to print out the invoice, and you pay what I pay, but it's only this month on the Tellurides. You don't want to miss out. I don't care about the credit situation. I don't care what happened in the past. I don't care about none of that. I got the tools in the toolbox for you. I got the tools to help you get out of the situation that you don't want no more. If you got a car and you owe too much money on it, come down and let me show you what I'll put in it. I'm going to step up on that trade every single car deal this month.
3: That's what we're doing, man. 4700 East Independence Boulevard. Come to the planet. That's Planet Kia. Hey, Jimmy, what we doing, baby?
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11: That time for you to get a new ride, and I got my man, Jimmy the Boxer. Jimmy, what we doing with it all month long?
12: We knocking out the competition. It's invoice only on Tellurides 2027. Tellurides, everybody's coming in for them. Everybody wants to test drive them. Everybody's talking about the Telluride. Now's the time. It's invoice only. You pay what I pay. That's right. You pay what I pay. I'm going to print out the invoice, and you pay what I pay, but it's only this month on the Tellurides. You don't want to miss out. I don't care about the credit situation. I don't care what happened in the past. I don't care about none of that. 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I got the tools to help you get out of the situation that you don't want no more. 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
11: 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That's Planet Kia. 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
14: You know who I can't stand? 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Now he's on TV. I turned on the TV. I seen a commercial on my TV. 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You can't get away from him. 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Now he's sponsoring stuff. You seen it coming down the timeline. Can't get away from him. We get it. Then the guy on the radio, I really hate him. 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It drives me crazy. 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

0: 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The fans are packing the stand, and the energy is electric. 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
1: Hey, it's that time for you to get a new ride, and I got my man, Jimmy the Boxer. Jimmy, what we doing with it all month long?
2: We knocking out the competition. 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Now's the time. It's invoice only. You pay what I pay. That's right. You pay what I pay. I'm going to print out the invoice, and you pay what I pay, but it's only this month on the Telluride's. You don't want to miss out. I don't care about the credit situation. I don't care what happened in the past. I don't care about none of that. I got the tools in the toolbox for you. I got the tools to help you get out of the situation that you don't want no more. If you got a car and you owe too much money on it, come down and let me show you what I'll put in it. I'm going to step up on that trade every single car deal this month.
1: 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That's Planet Kia. 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
1: 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The whole madhouse morning with Larry, Burpee, and Justin, and Incognito on the mix. You might even hear Butterfinger, crazy ass sometimes. 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
10: 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Straight like that.
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And check this out. 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
1: Hey, it's that time for you to get a new ride, and I got my man, Jimmy the Boxer. Jimmy, what we doing with it all month long?
3: We knocking out the competition. It's invoice only. On Telluride's 2027 Telluride's. Everybody's coming in for them. Everybody wants to test drive them. Everybody's talking about the Telluride. Now's the time. It's invoice only. You pay what I pay. That's right. You pay what I pay. I'm going to print out the invoice, and you pay what I pay. But it's only this month on the Telluride's. You don't want to miss out. I don't care about the credit situation. I don't care what happened in the past. I don't care about none of that. I got the tools in the toolbox for you. I got the tools to help you get out of the situation that you don't want no more. If you got a car and you owe too much money on it, come down and let me show you what I'll put in it. I'm going to step up on that trade every single car deal this month.
1: That's what we're doing, man. 4700 East Independence Boulevard. Come to the planet. That's Planet Kia. Hey, Jimmy, what we doing, baby?
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0: 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I got your nosy neighbor news going down at 7:24. The chance for you to win tickets to check out Bryson Tiller. 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
1: 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Hashtag Larry Mann.

0: and Black Smart. 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
2: You know who I can't stand? I can't stand Top Dog. Every time I turn on the radio, I hear him. Now he's on TV. I turned on the TV. I seen a commercial on my TV. He got billboards up everywhere. You can't get away from him. He on the sides of buses. He's everywhere. Now he's sponsoring stuff. You seen it coming.

0: They're my kids. He got my kids and my kids walking around talking about they gonna bite me. Then my dog looking at him funny like I'm ready to get rid of you too. Get away from me. Please deliver this message to Top Dog. Tell him whatever point you was trying to prove, you proved it. If you get into an accident, that's who you call. Top Dog Law.
1: Hey, it's that time for you to get a new ride, and I got my man Jimmy the Boxer. Jimmy, what we doing with it all month long?
2: We knocking out the competition. It's invoice only. I'm Telluride's 2027 Telluride's. Everybody's coming in for them. Everybody wants to test drive them. Everybody's talking about the Telluride. Now's the time. It's invoice only. You pay what I pay. That's right. You pay what I pay. I'm going to print out the invoice and you pay what I pay. But it's only this month on the Telluride's. You don't want to miss out. I don't care about the credit situation. I don't care what happened in the past. I don't care about none of that. I got the tools in the toolbox for you. I got the tools to help you get out of the situation that you don't want no more. If you got a car and you owe too much money on it, come down and let me show you what I'll put in it. I'm going to step up on that trade every single car deal this month.
1: That's what we doing, man. 4700 East Independence Boulevard. Come to the planet. That's Planet Kia. Hey, Jimmy, what we doing, baby?
2: We knocking out the competition.
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1: 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What's that? 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
1: 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Working Women Wednesday. I got your Nosy Neighbor News going down at 7:24. 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
2: 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Hashtag Larry Mann. I got

0: It's a Wednesday.
1: Yes, Lord.
0: At 9 o'clock, we're playing Black Smart. 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
2: Yo, what up? It's your boy, Bryson Tiller.
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1: Hey, it's that time for you to get a new ride, and I got my man, Jimmy the Boxer. Jimmy, what we doing with it all month long?
2: We knocking out the competition. It's invoice only. On Telluride's 2027 Telluride's. Everybody's coming in for them. Everybody wants to test drive them. 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Now's the time. It's invoice only. You pay what I pay. That's right. You pay what I pay. I'm going to print out the invoice, and you pay what I pay, but it's only this month on the Telluride's. You don't want to miss out. I don't care about the credit situation. I don't care what happened in the past. I don't care about none of that. I got the tools in the toolbox for you. I got the tools to help you get out of the situation that you don't want no more. If you got a car and you owe too much money on it, come down and let me show you what I'll put in it. I'm going to step up on that trade every single car deal this month.
1: 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Come to the planet. That's Planet Kia. Hey, Jimmy, what we doing, baby?
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2: While you're listening to this commercial, do me a favor and put your seatbelt on. I wouldn't want you get into an accident and really hurting yourself. Put your seatbelt on. It'd make you a lot safer.

0: And time for you to get a new ride. And I got my man, Jimmy the Boxer. Jimmy, what we doing with it all month long?
1: We knocking out the competition. It's invoice only. On Telluride 2027, Telluride. Everybody's coming in for them. Everybody wants to test drive them. Everybody's talking about the Telluride. Now's the time. It's invoice only. You pay what I pay. That's right. You pay what I pay. I'm going to print out the invoice, and you pay what I pay. But it's only this month on the Telluride. You don't want to miss out. I don't care about the credit situation. I don't care what happened in the past. I don't care about none of that. I got the tools in the toolbox for you. I got the tools to help you get out of the situation that you don't want no more. If you got a car and you owe too much money on it, come down and let me show you what I'll put in it. I'm going to step up on that trade every single car deal this month.
0: That's what we doing, man. 4700 East Independence Boulevard. Come to the planet. That's Planet Kia. Hey, Jimmy, what we doing, baby?
1: We knocking out the competition.
0: Straight like that.
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2: You know who I can't stand? I can't stand Top Dog. Every time I turn on the radio, I hear him. Now he's on TV. I turned on the TV. I seen a commercial on my TV. He got billboards up everywhere. You can't get away from him. He on the sides of buses. He's everywhere. Now he's sponsoring stuff. You seen it coming down the timeline. Can't get away from him. We get it. Then the guy on the radio. I really hate him. His voice is irritating. It drives me crazy. I be driving. I be trying to snatch the radio out the car when he come on. He irritates me. Then my kids. He got my kids in it. My kids walking around talking about they gonna bite me. Then my dog looking at him funny like, I'm ready to get rid of you too. Get away from me. Please deliver this message to Top Dog. Tell him whatever point you was trying to prove, you proved it. If you get into an accident, that's who you call. Top Dog Law.
3: 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And I got my man, Jimmy the Boxer. Jimmy, what we doing with it all month long?
4: 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On Telluride's 2027 Telluride's. 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It's invoice only. 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But it's only this month on the Telluride's. 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

0: Get hit, I had took her with me. 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
0: Yeah. 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
1: Hey, it's that time for you to get a new ride, and I got my man, Jimmy the Boxer. Jimmy, what we doing with it all month long?
2: We knocking out the competition. It's invoice only. On Tellurides, 2027 Tellurides. Everybody's coming in for them. Everybody wants to test drive them. Everybody's talking about the Telluride. Now's the time. It's invoice only. You pay what I pay. That's right. You pay what I pay. I'm going to print out the invoice, and you pay what I pay, but it's only this month on the Tellurides. You don't want to miss out. I don't care about the credit situation. I don't care what happened in the past. I don't care about none of that. I got the tools in the toolbox for you. I got the tools to help you get out of the situation that you don't want no more. If you got a car and you owe too much money on it, come down and let me show you what I'll put in it. I'm going to step up on that trade every single car deal this month.
1: That's what we're doing, man. 4700 East Independence Boulevard. Come to the planet. That's Planet Kia. Hey, Jimmy, what we doing, buddy?
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0: Time for the one time. What's up, man? A hump day. It's a Wednesday inside the madhouse, clocking in at 75 degrees. And boy, it's going to be another hot one. It's going to be hot outside for no reason. High today is going to be right near 95, man. We're going to be in the 90s the rest of the week. 95 today, 95 tomorrow, 96 on Friday, 95 on Saturday. We get a little relief on Sunday. Sunday will kick off a little relief to the heat Sunday, Monday, and Tuesday. But woo! Yeah, this heat wave is crucial. This last little bit of heat wave is crucial out there inside Charlotte, America. As you head out there to the bus stop this morning, we got a slight, and when I say slight, I'm talking about a slight chance of rain, about a 15 to 20% chance of rain and showers throughout the day. Other than that, man, it's just heat, heat, and heat. So make sure you hydrate yourself as you move and shake out throughout the day. Here the Madhouse with me this morning. Y'all say what's up to Miss Jessica, the girl in that dope.
1: Good morning to you. Good morning to you. We're all in our places with Bryce smiling faces, and this is the way we start our new day. Good morning, everyone.
0: What up, man? Jessica, how you feeling?
1: I'm wonderful. How you doing?
0: I'm good. I'll swear to man out with me this morning. I say, what's up to Burber?
2: I say, good morning.
0: Southside.
2: Good morning.
0: Northside.
2: Good morning.
0: Westside.
2: Good morning.
0: Inside.
2: Good morning.
0: What up, Burber? How you feeling this morning?
2: Hey, man, my boy.
0: All right, man. Whole lot of going down inside the madhouse today. Hump day. So, you know, it's a Working Woman Wednesday coming up for you right around 6:40 this morning. And then don't forget at 7:24, your first chance to go see Bryson Tiller. He's going to be in the city tomorrow night. And also in the city tomorrow night is your boy Jack Harlow. We got those tickets for you as well. That'll be inside the mix with Mr. Incognito. All you got to do is know the foe. If you know the foe, I'm going to give you those tickets to check out that boy Jack Harlow. All right, today's inspiration power word of the morning is coming from Pastor R.J. Davis.
3: I'm Pastor R.J. Davis, and this is your moment of inspiration. In the ancient Near East, a dignified patriarch didn't run. Running was beneath a man of standing. It exposed his ankles, and it was undignified. It was the behavior of servants and children, not fathers. But when Jesus describes the father in the parable of the prodigal son running towards his returning son, every person in his audience would have felt the scandal of it. The father saw his son while he was still a long way off, which means the father had been watching every day, looking down the road, waiting and hoping. And when he saw a silhouette in the distance that looked like the boy who had humiliated him and squandered his inheritance, he didn't wait for an apology. He ran. He didn't write a speech about disappointment. He called for the robe and the ring and the feast. This is who God is. He is not waiting with crossed arms for you to get your act together before he moves towards you. He is already looking down the road, and when he sees you turning back, he runs. So no matter how far you've gone, no matter what you've spent, he runs towards you. I'm Pastor R.J. Davis, and this has been your moment of inspiration.
4: God, grant me the serenity to accept the things I cannot change, courage to change the things I can, and wisdom to know the difference.
0: Today's inspiration, the power song of the morning, is coming from Earl Bynum and the Unity Choir. Bless the Lord, it's the plug.

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1: How today is going to be right now, 95, 75 degrees on you at the house this morning at the bus stop. Bus stop temperature is high out there. It feels good on your skin, but later on this afternoon, it's going to be hot. I'm talking about smoldering hot. We're in the last few days of this heat wave all the way throughout the weekend. We're going to be in the mid-90s, topping out between 95 and 97 degrees all for the rest of the week, all right? So y'all be careful out there. It's pretty crucial out there when it comes to this weather and this heat. A lot of football teams are moving their practices either in the gym or they're moving them to later in the day. So, yeah, it's crucial out there, man. That heat ain't no joke and ain't nothing to play with. All right, y'all know what time it is. Time for your Madhouse question of the day. Hashtag MHQOTD.
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0: Madhouse question of the day. We are asking you, if your phone could expose one thing about you, what would you be most worried about?
1: Nothing. Not a gosh dang on thing, Miss Jessica. 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
0: I wouldn't want nobody to get their hands on my photo album. I don't. Just because there's definitely some pictures in there, not just of me, but of people, my friends. Mm. My friends call me paparazzi, so I don't want that to get exposed.
1: I'd be canceled. I would be canceled.
2: You'd be canceled.
1: Whoa. You see these group chats? You see these text threads? Cancel.
2: Ain't got nothing to know.
1: Out of that. Boy, don't you say it loud.
2: I ain't lying. I raced them all. They all gone. They all go.
1: I'd be canceled. Well, somebody would try. I mean, I wouldn't care.
2: You wouldn't care?
1: I wouldn't care, but somebody would try.
2: You would care.
1: Because, boy, this is how I talk now. I don't care.
2: All right, Jessica, how do we get in on this?
0: Go to social media at Hey Miss Jessica, at I Am No Limit Larry, at I'm Just Burpee, or you can always text your response to us at 980-737-9898. 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
3: Good morning. I'm Channel 9 meteorologist Keith Monday. Oh, it's warm out there this morning and humid. We're going to see those temperatures soar into the upper 90s today. And the heat index could be closer to 105 at times. Miserable heat. It's going to be hanging around for the next several days. Not some relief until the weekend.
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3: 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It's 6:21 time for your first Nosy Neighbor News Quickie of the morning. And we are saying congratulations to Miss Angela Yee. She is engaged. Her now fiance, Tamik Meek Floyd, expressed his love and commitment in an Instagram post stating, "Locked in with my best friend, Angela Yee. Love you." In a 2019 interview with Essence, Angela did confirm that she was dating someone but kept his identity private, highlighting her boyfriend's low-key nature and their mutual preference for privacy. Congratulations to the newly engaged couple. I'm Miss Jessica, the girl next door. That is your Nosy Neighbor News Quickie.
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5: 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Like, ain't

0: 98 WPG, Charlotte's Love for New Hip Hop and R&B. It is No Limit Larry. It's the Morning Madhouse. High today. It's going to be right in the 95. Woo! Heat index of about 102 today, man. It's going to be crucial out there. Y'all be careful in and out. Them work trucks today, the mail trucks, all that, man. Woo, some school bus drivers. Hope y'all got AC on that school bus. It's crucial out there. Make sure you hydrate yourself no matter what you're doing. 75 degrees right about now. On the way to your radio, we got your Madhouse Classic Throwback. Miss Jessica got your pick today. And it is a Working Woman Wins right around 6:40. All that's up next inside the Madhouse.
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0: It's that time for you to get a new ride, and I got my man, Jimmy the Boxer. Jimmy, what we doing with it all month long?
4: We knocking out the competition. It's invoice only on Tellurides 2027. Tellurides. Everybody's coming in for them. Everybody wants to test drive them. Everybody's talking about the Telluride. Now's the time. It's invoice only. You pay what I pay. That's right. You pay what I pay. I'm going to print out the invoice, and you pay what I pay, but it's only this month on the Tellurides. You don't want to miss out. I don't care about the credit situation. I don't care what happened in the past. I don't care about none of that. I got the tools in the toolbox for you. I got the tools to help you get out of the situation that you don't want no more. If you got a car and you owe too much money on it, come down and let me show you what I'll put in it. I'm going to step up on that trade every single car deal this month.
0: That's what we doing, man. 4700 East Independence Boulevard. Come to the planet. That's Planet Kia. Hey, Jimmy, what we doing, baby?
4: We knocking out the competition.
0: Straight like that.
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0: Hey, it's that time for you to get a new ride, and I got my man, Jimmy the Boxer. Jimmy, what we doing with it all month long?
4: It's invoice only on Telluride's 2027 Telluride. Everybody's coming in for them. Everybody wants to test drive them. Everybody's talking about the Telluride. Now's the time. It's invoice only. You pay what I pay. That's right. You pay what I pay. I'm going to print out the invoice and you pay what I pay. But it's only this month on the Telluride. You don't want to miss out. I don't care about the credit situation. I don't care what happened in the past. I don't care about none of that. I got the tools in the toolbox for you. I got the tools to help you get out of the situation that you don't want no more. If you got a car and you owe too much money on it, come down and let me show you what I'll put in it. I'm going to step up on that trade every single car deal this month.
0: That's what we're doing, man. 4700 East Independence Boulevard. Come to the planet. That's Planet Kia. Hey, Jimmy, what we doing, buddy?
4: We're knocking out the competition.
0: Straight like that. This Friday night, we got some big high school football action. We got some action, baby. Huff 2-0 is taking on 2-0 Providence Day. Buford, Georgia is coming to town to take on 2-0 Mallet Creek. Other games in and around the city. Harden is taking on Independence. Monroe is taking on Weddington. East Meck is going to chop it up with Garage. Both of those teams are 1-1. And all the way across town, Marvin Ridge, 2-0, is taking on 2-0 Arden Kale. Y'all know every Friday night, we got action, baby. It's No Limit Larry with your high school sports update.
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1: We are going back to one of my favorites, to 2007. My girl Missy Elliott and Lil' Kim teamed up with this woman, gave us this hit. It's Keisha Cole, Let It Go, here on The Plug. Yeah.

0: It's a Working Woman Wednesday. Miss Jessica, what are we doing for these ladies today?
1: That's right, ladies. It is a Working Woman Wednesday. And this morning, I want to know, what is your mantra? That one thing that you say to yourself when you need a little bit of encouragement, when you're nervous about taking that leap, when life is wearing you out, or when you need to remind yourself just of who you are. Maybe it's something that a parent said to you, a grandmother, grandfather used to say, a Bible verse. Maybe it's a quote that you heard years ago, or maybe it's something that you made up yourself. I want to know, what do you whisper to you when you need you? So give me a call. Let me know. 980-737-9898. What is your mantra for yourself that you always find yourself either saying out loud or whispering to yourself or saying it in your head? And for the women that are out there, you don't have one, but you could use a little bit of inspiration this morning. We encourage you to listen in and hear these mantras as they are working for some women in the world, and they might work for you. 980-737-9898. What's your mantra?
0: What's yours, Ms. Jessica?
1: My mantra is that I always find myself always saying to myself is push through. Push through. I'll always just sort of remind myself when it's getting a little bit tough, when it's a little hard, or when I get tired. Push through, Jess. Push through, push through, push through. You got this. And that's because, you know, the things that I'm doing, they serve a purpose. They have to get done. So you have to push through the tiredness and any other negative feeling to get those done. So mine is push through.
0: Did you get that from, like, somebody, or you just...
1: That is from me. That is just something that, you know, I found myself saying often, and so I've just stuck with it. So, yep.
0: All right, hit us up, ladies, 980-737-9899.

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4: 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Now's the time. It's invoice only. You pay what I pay. That's right. You pay what I pay. I'm going to print out the invoice, and you pay what I pay, but it's only this month on the Telluride. You don't want to miss out. I don't care about the credit situation. I don't care what happened in the past. I don't care about none of that. I got the tools in the toolbox for you. I got the tools to help you get out of the situation that you don't want no more. If you got a car and you owe too much money on it, come down and let me show you what I'll put in it. I'm going to step up on that trade every single car deal this month.
3: That's what we're doing, man. 4700 East Independence Boulevard. Come to the planet. That's Planet Kia. Hey, Jimmy, what we doing, buddy?
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0: Woman Wednesday, and today I'm asking you, what is your personal mantra? It could be a Bible verse, could be something that somebody said to you, could be a quote, or it could be something that you made up yourself. But what is something that just helps you through those hard times? It inspires you. It motivates you. And tell us the story behind it. Where did you get it? 980-737-9898.
1: It's Nadia.
0: Nadia, what is your mantra?
1: Only self.
0: And who taught you that? Where'd you get that from?
1: Myself.
0: Okay. All right.
1: Yes, definitely. Because when you put a load, whatever, only self can help yourself. Only you can help yourself get through whatever obstacles in life.
0: Hour 98, good morning. Who is this?
2: Good morning. It's Damari.
0: Damari, what is your mantra?
2: So it's one that I just made up earlier this week, but I love it. It's been getting me hype every day. So it goes, every day, every way, everything's getting better and betterer. Every day, every way, everything's getting better and betterer.
0: Oh, I love that.
2: I know better is not a word, but it sounds so much betterer when you say it that way.
0: I love that. Thank you for sharing.
2: Thank you. Have a great day.
0: You too. Power 98, good morning. Who is this? What is your mantra?
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0: 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What is your personal mantra? It's Working Women Wednesday.

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1: That's right. It is a Working Woman Wednesday, and we are asking the ladies, what is your personal mantra?
2: Good morning. This is Felicia from Chester, South Carolina, and my mantra is, you are that girl. You will always be that girl. Keep the faith and have faith.
1: Come on. I love it. Thank you. Power 98, good morning. What is your mantra?
3: Stay focused. Stay determined. Consistency is key.
1: Thank you. Power 98, good morning. What's your mantra?
4: What God has for me is for me.
1: Love it. Thank you.
5: Oh.
1: Hey, Burp, Larry, have you all ever received, is there something that a woman said to you that was like a mantra that has stuck with you over the years?
5: My mama. My mama said so much, but one that sticks out is put God first and all these other things will be added to you, which is a scripture, of course, in Matthew 6:33. And it has always stuck out to me. And another one she said was, to whom much is given, much is required. That's why I do so much, or that is why I feel like I owe so much to the community, because I've been given so much. You know what I mean? So those two things stick out in front of my mind of what my mom taught me.
6: Nope. Not in a funny way, but I don't know. Coming up for me, I learned stuff on my own. Like, I had, don't get me wrong, I had my parents there, but it was nothing. We never had those types of conversations growing up. We never had the, let me sit down and talk to you, tell you about life conversations. Let me sit down and talk to you, tell you what's going to happen here as you get older, as you get this. I really didn't start learning about life until I got to college. And a lot of stuff that I, a lot of quotes or mantras or stuff that was told to me, I saw in a book or I heard from a friend or, but no, nobody really said nothing to me like that.
1: Okay. Well, there it is. Thank you for sharing, ladies. They're all called up here. I'm sure that your mantra has inspired someone today. I know it definitely inspired me as well. So I appreciate that.

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1: Yeah. In the home of No Limit Larry in the Morning Madhouse.
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4: Jessica, I wanted to share this with you. I don't know if she ever told you, but she told me this about me and you once. Jam, our old boss, she said that we was too damn humble. She said sometimes we. She said y'all are too damn humble. She said y'all do a lot of stuff and y'all don't talk about it enough. And she said it was two of them. She said you. She said me, you, and it was somebody else. And she said y'all just too damn humble. She told me that in her office one time. And she said sometimes it's okay to let people know that the things we do and that it's okay to let people know that we're great. She told me that in her office before, so I didn't know she ever shared that with you. So I wanted to share that with you this morning. Coming up inside the Madhouse, y'all know what it is. About to let y'all shine. Who you got on your shine list? 980-737-9898. 980-737-9898.

Bubba and RB, 7:04, 4 minutes after 7 o'clock. We letting y'all shine up next. We just want to spread some positivity in a negative world. 78 degrees in Charlotte, America. Today's high is going to be right in at 95. Summer Walker said, boy, it's the heart of a woman.

0: 98. Good morning. Who you trying to let shine?
1: Hey, good morning.
0: Good morning.
1: I'm trying to let my daughter shine. She was the last Virgo of August 29th, or the August Virgos. Her name is Kiara Patterson. We came out to the Queen City and partied at some club called Taranga, somewhere down by the Coliseum.
2: By the stadium.
1: And by the stadium. My fault, no limit. And another Big 34 up here on Lake Norman. And another shout out to my boy Queen City Fats, originally out of Charlotte, up in Big Town of Salisbury now. Happy birthday to him. Y'all probably remember him. Well, no limit anyway. Used to be part of the Notorious Game back in the day, back in the 80s.

0: The He Man. But it's his birthday today, so big shout out Queen City Fats.
1: He Man and G Man. The He Man and G Man. Yo, yo, gang, gang, back in the day. Power 98, who you letting shine this morning?
2: Good morning, it's your girl D Wells. I got a couple shout outs. First, I want to shout out all them Virgos. There's too many of y'all to got dang go shout out. But we showed out this weekend, so shout out to my Virgos. Shout out to all the working women today on this Working Woman Wednesday. Shout out to my cousin, Mom Blake. He told me to stay off the radio. Nope, I ain't staying off the radio. Everybody out showing love. And last but not least, shout out to that boy, Mr. Lit McClendon, in them truck making them drops this morning. Power 98, I love y'all.
1: We love you back, baby. Yo, we love you too. We love D Well, we love D Well. Bella Rose, we love you too. Bella Rose, we love you too. Bella Rose, we love you too. Good morning, Bella Rose.
3: Good morning. How y'all doing this morning?
1: We good.
3: All right. I have my big brother, Aiden, in here, Big Aiden. And I want to shout out to my mama. Her birthday today. Big Virgo, not the little one.
1: Big Virgo, not the little one. Tell your mama we said happy birthday and bring us some more food.
3: Okay.
4: Power 98, good morning. Who you trying to let shine?
5: Hey, good morning, good morning, good morning. First of all, let God shine. Second of all, letting you guys shine. And today is my nephew, Zedrick Tyron Ware. Happy birthday, nephew, Coach Feast. Love you. And birthday.
1: Huh? You're moving too fast. Larry cut you off, sir. Hello, who you letting shine this morning? What's up, Ahmad?
4: Hi, Ahmad Johnson.
6: Hey, man.
1: What up, Ahmad?
6: What's going on, boy number two?
1: I'm chilling. How you?
4: I'm great, my homeboy number one. How you doing?
1: I'm good, big dog, y'all.
6: Yes, sir.
1: What up, Ahmad?
7: You know I'm gonna be at Stats tonight. You know what we about to do?
6: It's gonna be about Sunday afternoon.
7: Yeah, I'll be out about Sunday afternoon. You know what we about to do?
6: It'll be Monday.
7: No, we off on Monday. It's Labor Day.
6: That's right.
7: Huh?
6: Who'll be the mixes on Friday?
7: Who's gonna be doing the mixes on Friday? I don't know. Butterfingers and a lot of other people gonna be doing the mix on Friday.
6: I'm like, that's right.
7: What?
6: You got tickets to check out today.
7: I got tickets to check out Bryson Tiller and Jack Harlow.
6: That's right.
7: What, Ahmad? What song you want to hear, Ahmad?
6: Give me a shout out, guys.
7: Gotcha. Ahmad Johnson in the gas house, baby. Want to hear that Cardi B? Gotcha, Ma. You know I got you. You know me and Miss Jessica gonna take care of you. Coming up inside the madhouse, your chance to go see that boy Bryson Tiller. Miss Jessica got it for you at 7:24 inside your know the neighbor news.
4: It's No Limit Larry in the morning, madhouse. Is that Lil Larry?
8: Yeah, that's him.
4: Everybody know Larry.
8: Yes,
9: Larry. In the morning.
8: Three right now. Man, they crazy as hell.
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15: 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You don't want to miss out. I don't care about the credit situation. 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I got the tools to help you get out of the situation that you don't want no more. 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
7: 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That's Planet Kia. 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
26: Good morning. I'm Channel 9 meteorologist Keith Monday. Oh, it's warm out there this morning and humid. We're going to see those temperatures soar into the upper 90s today. And the heat index could be closer to 105 at times. Miserable heat. It's going to be hanging around for the next several days. Not some relief until the weekend.
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We do.

0: Mornings, it's Miss Jessica, the girl next door. It's time for your nosy neighbor news for Wednesday, September 2nd. There is a man by the name of Keith Jones, a.k.a. Flocka, who testified that Lil Durk never paid him for his role in the attempted hit on Quando Rondo during the rapper's murder for hire trial. Now, this man testified that another man by the name of Didi informed him that Lil Durk was offering $1 million to whoever killed Quando Rondo. Flocka claimed that despite repeated requests, Lil Durk never paid him for his involvement, and money given to a friend to pass on to him was reduced from $20,000 to $10,000, which he never received. He is the second witness to testify against Lil Durk following OTF Jam, who identified Lil Durk as a participant in the murder of Quando Rondo's cousin. A federal judge dismissed the remaining claims brought on by a wardrobe stylist who alleged a hostile work environment on Lizzo's 2023 European tour. Now, the judge ruled that she failed to show conduct that demonstrated general hostility towards women in the workplace. The judge also noted that while the alleged incidents were inappropriate and unprofessional, they fell outside of the protection of the Title IX as a part of the ordinary tribulations of the workplace. Nicki Minaj is set to judge a celebrity panel for the Million Dollar Pitch competition, which is organized by Donald Trump's Small Business Administration. The competition will feature five finalists pitching their ideas live in front of a celebrity panel. The first place winner of the competition will receive $400,000 with a total prize pool of $1 million. Shout out to Miss Beyonce. She's going to donate $1 million to help communities in Colombia recover after a powerful earthquake that damaged homes, roads, and infrastructures. The funds will support immediate housing and food needs in the areas that were hit hardest by the disaster. Happy birthday to Damson Idris and Cat Williams. I'm Miss Jessica, the girl next door. That is your Nosy Neighbor News.
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1: All right, Ms. Jessica told you on the Nosy Neighbor News about Beyonce. What does she say about Bezos? 980-737-9898. 980-737-9898. What did Ms. Jessica say about Beyonce? First caller through, correct answer. You going to see that boy Tilla tomorrow night.

0: Rod. All right, good morning. Who is this?
1: This is Annie.
0: Annie, what did I say about Beyonce in the Nosy Neighbor News?
1: He said she donated $1 billion to the disaster relief fund for people affected by the flood.
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0: You are correct, and you just won tickets to check out Bryson Tiller September 3rd at the True Lion Amphitheater. 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

0: No Limit Larry, the Morning Man, how Charlotte's Club for new hip hop and R&B. Tonight we gonna be moving our leads. We gonna be jigging to the beat. Stash Charlotte, man, we all the way outside. No Limit Larry, DJ Butterfinger's doors open up at 5. 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Virgo season. Salute to all my Virgos celebrating their birthdays. Come on and celebrate tonight at Stats. Virgos, what y'all gonna do with it? I say Leo season was crazy. Them Leo showed out all Leo season. Virgos is on y'all. What we doing tonight? We in the building. Yo, doors opened up at 5. We in that 7 to 9, me and Butterfingers. 3425 David Cox Road. 3425 David Cox Road. All right, y'all know what time it is. It is 7:40. It's time for the hottest hashtag in the world. Hashtag Larry Mad.
1: Woke up this morning with something on his mind. Larry is mad. Now let's see why.

0: you freaking lying. Hashtag ain't no way, boss. We're going to Maryland. That's right, baby. We're going to Maryland where a 12-year-old did something a 12-year-old should never have to do. He had to defend his mama, man. His mother was being choked out by her boyfriend. Her boyfriend, they said, was trying to strangle her when her 12-year-old son, who was in the house at the time, said, man, I went to the kitchen and got the biggest knife I could find. And he stabbed him up. Stabbed him up to save his mama. You should never have to do that as a 12-year-old. Like, what are you doing, sir? Like, why are you in there choking this little boy mama? Like, you can't control your emotions. Like, you're abusive young man. And now, like Cardi B said, that's what you get. But a 12-year-old should never have to go through this and have to go through a situation where they got to save their mama and have to stab up somebody over their mama. You should never have to go through this as a 12-year-old. Imagine the trauma that this 12-year-old is going to have to live with and going to have to deal with the rest of his life. Number one, seeing his mama being choked out. And then number two, having to murder someone, or having to protect his mama and having to defend him and his mama and actually killing somebody. At 12, yo? At 12 years old. This is absolutely insane. And now the grand jury is trying to figure out if this 12-year-old is going to be charged with anything. I don't think he should. I don't think he should. Reading the details of the case and police have backed up this young man's story, I don't think he should. He did what he was supposed to do. What he supposed to do? 12-year-old, you see, 12 years old, you see your mama getting choked out by her boyfriend. What are you supposed to do? I'm just saying. Sad story for everybody involved, man. Hearts and prayers go out to everybody involved in the story. And definitely, y'all pray for that 12-year-old because it's going to follow him for the rest of his life. Like, it's crazy. Hit the hashtag and see what else I've been mad about, man. Hashtag Larry Mad.
1: Hey, look, I can't take this
0: shit
1: no more.
2: Larry's Mad is brought to you by Drinks a Day.

0: Bella Blair, the morning madhouse. Y'all know what time it is. You know what I need. I need the four, any four songs incognito playing the mix. If you give me the four, I'm going to give you these tickets to check out Jack Harlow. He's in the city tomorrow night at the Fillmore. Hey, first caller through with all four songs when incognito playing. Any four songs, I got you. Incog, it's 750. Let's ride, my boy.
1: They coming.

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2: 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He's going to be live at the Fillmore. 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

0: Today's word is coming from me, Pastor Real. And why do they call me that, Larry?
1: Because it keeps it
0: 100. And today's message is, do unto others as you would have them do unto you. See, Matthew 7 and 12 says, so whatever you wish that others would do to you, do also to them, for this is the law and the prophets.
1: Okay.
0: See, you got, you can't ask for, but then not give.
1: Say that again, Pastor.
0: You can't ask for, and then not give, Larry. Huh? Somebody listening today, this message is for somebody.
1: This message is for somebody.
0: Somewhere.
1: You can't keep asking.
0: If somebody is always doing something for you, it is in your best interest to do something back to them.
1: Best interest.
0: Your best interest.
1: Your best interest.
0: If you want to move on in your life, if you want to move forward in your relationship, if you want to move forward in your friendship, you better do something if you're doing something for them.
1: Do something.
0: Huh?
1: Do something for the door.
0: Now, you can't always be in the, for instance, let's give an example.
1: Give me an example.
0: You can't always be in your car and always wanting somebody to let you over.
1: Mm-hmm.
0: You want somebody to let you in front of them. Mm-hmm. But then when traffic is heavy, when the road is like a parking lot,
1: parking lot.
0: A lane is closed because God is shutting down one lane for everybody to get over and be in sync, you don't want to let nobody over in front of you. That ain't godly.
1: That ain't godly.
0: You can't be in the car. Want to be in front of somebody else, but not let somebody get in front of you.
1: Whatever he's saying. Good preaching. Keep preaching. He preaching today.
0: You got to do unto others as you would have others do unto you.
1: Yeah.
0: You can't be a gift giver.
1: A gift giver.
0: You can't be the one all the time that is giving someone this and giving someone that and taking time from yourself, taking time from your daily routine, taking time away from your children, taking time away from your family to do for somebody else, and they don't ever want to do nothing for you. Get them out of your life.
1: Get them out of your life.
0: Turn to your neighbor and say, neighbor, get them out of your life.
1: Get them out of your life.
0: Because you got to do unto others.
1: You do unto others.
0: As you would want others to do unto
1: as
0: you.
1: As you would want others to do unto you. You can't always preach.
0: You can't call somebody all the time when it's a bug in your house.
1: A bug in the house.
0: You got a bug in your house.
1: Mm-hmm.
0: Or you got something in your house that you're afraid of, and you might call on one of your friends, air quotes. And you might call on somebody you know, air quotes, to come over here. Hey, can you help me? I got a bug. In the corner. Mm-hmm. I got a spider.
1: A spider?
0: That's crawling on the walls.
1: Crawling.
0: I got a little bug.
1: A
0: water bug.
1: A
0: big bug.
1: A little bug.
0: A miniature.
1: A bug.
0: In my house. Can you come kill a bug?
1: Come kill the bug.
0: Well, you know what? When I call you and I say to you, I got an itch that needs to be scratched. It's on my back.
1: On my back.
0: Move to the left.
1: Move to the right.
0: Not right there. That's what it feels like when you get your back scratched.
1: I sure do.
0: I need you to scratch my itch.
1: I need you to scratch this itch.
0: I done killed that bug. Come scratch my itch.
1: Kill the bug, scratch the itch. It matched up to me.
0: It go together. Do unto others as you would have others do unto you.
1: Mm-hmm.
0: I got plenty more examples, Larry, but I got to go. I'm feeling myself today,
1: Larry. I see you feeling yourself. I'm with you today, Pastor. I'm with you. Now, you preach that sermon
0: today. You got
1: today.
0: To do unto... Don't call me when you need a bill paid.
1: When you need a bill paid.
0: You need a bill paid. And you might be short a couple of dollars.
1: A couple of dollars.
0: Not one. Not three.
1: Not two.
0: Not four.
1: Not four.
0: But a couple of dollars. You might need a couple of dollars.
1: Need a couple of dollars.
0: And if I let you get that couple of dollars, when I call you,
1: hey.
0: Because I might need something fixed.
1: Hey.
0: I might need something done for me.
1: Yeah.
0: From you.
1: You
0: better answer that phone.
1: Because
0: if you don't, block.
1: You gonna block them?
0: Block him. You blocked your blessing, so I'm going to block you.
1: You know what I say?
0: You block. Turn to your neighbor and say, neighbor.
1: Neighbor.
0: I'm not.
1: Going
0: to block my blessings.
1: Going to block my blessings.
0: The doors of the church.
1: Yeah, because they call you when they need prayer.
0: Oh, go ahead.
1: They call you when they need prayer.
0: Go ahead.
1: And all I need you to do
0: go
1: is
0: ahead.
1: Get in the prayer position.
0: The
1: doors of the church.
2: Yes, right. In Jesus' name.

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1: Y'all know.
2: Man, these folks got to hit his no cap.
3: All right, congratulations to Bad Bunny and the production designer for his Super Bowl halftime show. He's actually received 2 Emmy nominations for Outstanding Production Design for a Variety Special for his work on the halftime show. That halftime show actually drew in 128 million viewers in the United States and over 4 billion global viewers. The man described the experience of designing the massive performance as both thrilling and frightening, noting the challenge of translating his typical minimal style, like he's a minimalist, into this complex, large-scale production. He did a wonderful job. He's definitely deserving of these nominations. So congratulations to him and Bad Bunny. I'm Miss Jessica, the girl next door. That is your Nosy Neighbor News Quickie.
4: I want to know what it is Quick is trying to say.
0: That's your Nosy Neighbor News
3: Quickie. Here's Dave and Tim's. It's Rain Dance here on The Plug.

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1: Pot98WP, J. Charlotte's plug for new hip hop and R&B. Somebody out there know the four. Any four songs Incognito played in the mix?
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4: Good morning.
1: What up, who is it?
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1: Hey, Shakira, you know the four. 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
1: That's what it is.
4: How many
1: is
4: that?
1: Win. You got it. That boy Jack Harlow. That boy Jack Harlow is coming to town tomorrow. He's going to be live at the Fillmore, and you're going to be in the building courtesy of what station? 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

0: Full of Hilarious, the morning madhouse. Y'all already know how it goes down inside the madhouse. It's Wednesday, man. It's Wednesday, 8:30. Before we get to this argument, don't forget to join Miss Jessica, the girl next door, and Mr. Incognito. 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Miss Jessica Incog is in the building from 10 to midnight. 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It's a good time. It is a good time. All right. Y'all know each and every Wednesday we got to argue about something. This one was just posted. He was on his, I don't know if it was his podcast or somebody else's podcast, but you know the NFL is back next week, but the NFL former and fake players have been in the news for the last couple of weeks. And this is a real former NFL player, Philip Buchanan. He just posted about, you know, his mom. You know, a lot of people have been talking about, Michael Irvin started this conversation of, you know, when you make it in the NFL, that a lot of people, like, you have to take care, or not you have to take care, but a lot of people think you have to take care of them, parents included. So Philip Buchanan, along that conversation, said when he signed his rookie contract for $7 million, his mom was one of the first texts that he got, and she said, "You owe me $1 million." And he said, he responded with like, "What? You my mama." She was like, "Yeah, you're right. I'm your mama. I took care of you. You owe me $1 million. And he was like, "What?" So reading the comments, y'all know them comments, they split. Some people like, "Yo, nah, that's your mama. Give her that million. You owe your mama that." Other people like, "Bruh, no. No. She did her job as a mother. You're successful. She should be happy and grateful that you're successful. That's it. You don't owe nobody nothing. You just owe it to yourself to make it in the NFL and perform at a high level." That's what the comments are saying. Madhouse Nation, where y'all at? Y'all think Philip Buchanan, well, this is back in the day, but y'all think Philip Buchanan owed his money, his mama, that $1 million, or y'all like, with the other people, y'all like, "Nah, bro, that's your mama. She took care of you. She did what she was supposed to do. You don't owe her nothing, but if you want to give it to her, yeah, but you don't owe her debt." 980-737-9898. 980-737-9898. Where you at with it, Ms. Jessica?
1: What exactly is the question that we are asking the people?
0: So the comments are split. Some people are like, you know, you do owe your mama that money. Like, that's your mama. You owe her that $1 million. You wouldn't be here if it wasn't for your mama. Other people in the comments is like, "Nah, bro, you don't owe that to nobody. Your mother did her job as a mother. She made you successful. The only thing you owe her is being successful. You don't owe her no money." So that's the question. What side you on? You on the side with the people that are like, "You don't owe her no money?" Or you on the side with, "Nah, bro, you owe your mama that $1 million.
1: So we're asking the people, does he owe his mother the $1 million
0: that she
1: or not?
0: For. Yeah.
1: To that, I would say no, because she didn't hire you. Like, you didn't hire your mom for something, so you can't say that you owe. Now, would I give it to my mother? Absolutely. Could I see my mom making this comment to me? Absolutely. I made my comments to my parents about how much money they owe me about certain things in our life as a joking manner or whatever, but you know, that's the type of relationship that we have where we joke around about that type of thing. Owe is a strange word. So I get where this mother is coming from. Demanding it is a little weird, but if it were me and I had the money, I absolutely would slide my mom $1 million. Absolutely. Here you go, mom. Here you go for what you did do for me. Yeah, absolutely.
2: I don't like the fact that the mama texted him and said, "You owe me $1 million." Do I think he owes her $1 million? I think he owes it to her to take care of her, because that's his mother. And once you get to the point where you're successful in whatever it is that you do, if you have the means to take care of your parents, by all means, do it. But the fact that you came out your mouth your fingers and texted me and said, "You owe me $1 million. The first person after I signed this deal?
0: One of the first people.
2: Nah, bro. Nah, that's the quickest way to not get no money. And that then you got a whole nother situation on your hand, because I don't owe you $1 million. I owe it to you to take care of you and make sure that you're good. I do not owe you $1 million. Don't come out the rip asking for a milli. You know, that's a ticket. No, hell no.
0: Did you get more than the agent? Let me say 2% of...
2: That's more than the agent. And you ain't even a momager.
0: I don't know that. I don't know about all that.
2: I'm adding stuff to it.
0: I don't know.
1: Oh. I wouldn't be offended if my parents said that to me.
0: I would
1: like,
0: be offended.
1: If my mom said, you owe me $1 million, I wouldn't be offended.
0: But I could definitely see my mama doing that, and I would have been offended.
2: You would have?
0: Yes, I would have been offended, because to me, like as I sit here as a father, if my kids were to be majorly successful, I don't think they owe me nothing. Like, I don't feel like they owe me to take care of me, or they owe me, they got to buy me a house, they got to buy me a car. No, I would, that is the ultimate form of payback. You being successful is the ultimate form of payback for me. If you go out here and be successful, I wouldn't have sent that text. My text would have been congratulations, whatever. If you be majorly successful, I did my job. Did my job as a parent. I mean, if you want to give me $1 million, hell yeah, I'm going to take it.
2: Right.
0: But I'm not finna text you and be like, you owe me $1 million. So for that fact, I'm going to say no, bro. You did your big one. If your mama and them poured into you and got you where you supposed to be and you want to give back, cool. But I think you've already gave them the ultimate payback in being successful.
2: Yeah.
0: That's how I feel.
2: Yeah.
1: I think it also goes into your relationship with your family members, right? Your relationship with your parents, your relationship with your siblings, because we also had this conversation sort of around like Glorilla and her sister. I would be interested in knowing, you know, what the actions of the mother are after that conversation. You know, like, do you start acting funny if I tell you no, and do you feel some type of way? Like, in my family, if we were to say this, we laugh and we joke about it. We laugh and we would joke about it, knowing that at the end of the day, we gonna take care of each other.
2: Right.
1: You know, so either I get the $1 million check or I don't. We wouldn't look at it so seriously. We look at it as a joke between our family. I think it goes to acting.
2: You're not gonna fix your fingers to text me.
1: What?
2: You owe me $1 million. Yeah. It's you putting a certain amount on it.
0: Yeah, give me a
2: million. That's the disrespectful part.
1: Y'all don't joke around?
2: Nah, that ain't no joke.
0: Why is that not a joke?
2: We ain't
0: talking about no $1 million.
2: Because she said I raised you.
0: From the
2: context of what was said,
0: I
2: don't think it was a joke.
1: He got the rough end of the stick, because he ended up buying her a house, and the house that he bought her costed her more than the $1 million.
2: Exactly.
1: And she didn't even ask for that. Like, she didn't want that because she didn't want to sell her home. And so she didn't sell it. So he was like, I ended up spending more money. I should have just wrote her a check.
2: But that's what I'm saying. Like, to me, that right there, I'm going to take care of you. You got a bigger house. You got a better house. Which
0: you don't even want that, though.
2: You can sell it, and then that's your money.
0: Yeah, that's true.
2: You can sell that. That's your money.
0: 980-737-9898. 980-737-9898. What side of the argument are you on?
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5: Charlotte traffic.
6: Interstate's definitely a different story from yesterday. 77 north out of Fort Mill, the heaviest right now. Just traffic volume as you make your way toward the state line. And then another patch of slow stuff around Arrowwood Road. Albemarle at Harrisburg Road, a wreck. On the west side, Morris Field Drive at Wilkinson Boulevard, a crash. Captain Jim, Charlotte traffic.
0: Hey, it's that time for you to get a new ride. And I got my man, Jimmy the Boxer. Jimmy, what we doing with it all month long?
7: 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It's invoice only. Telluride's 2027 Telluride's. Everybody's coming in for them. Everybody wants to test drive them. Everybody's talking about the Telluride. Now's the time. It's invoice only. You pay what I pay. That's right. You pay what I pay. I'm going to print out the invoice and you pay what I pay. But it's only this month on the Telluride's. You don't want to miss out. I don't care about the credit situation. I don't care what happened in the past. I don't care about none of that. I got the tools in the toolbox for you. I got the tools to help you get out of the situation that you don't want no more. If you got a car, and you owe too much money on it, come down and let me show you what I'll put in it. I'm going to step up on that trade every single car deal this month.
0: That's what we're doing, man. 4700 East Independence Boulevard. Come to the planet. That's Planet Kia. Hey, Jimmy, what we doing, baby?
7: We're knocking out the competition.
0: Straight like that.
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0: Good morning. I'm Channel 9 meteorologist Keith Monday. Oh, it's warm out there this morning and humid. We're going to see those temperatures soar into the upper 90s today. And the heat index could be closer to 105 at times. Miserable heat. It's going to be hanging around for the next several days. Not some relief until the weekend.
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0: On the Malaria the Morning Madhouse, y'all know on Wednesdays we got to argue about something. What side of the argument are you on? Former NFL player Philip Buchanan, he said that when he got his first rookie contract with $7 million, his mama texted him and said, "You owe me $1 million because I raised you, boy." And he was like, "Huh? What, mama? What?" So the comments are split. Some people say, "Yeah, nah, boy. Give your mama that money. You owe your mama that money. She raised you. That's your mama. You better give her whatever she want. Give her the whole $7 million." Okay, they didn't say that, but they did say, "Give her the million." Other people are like, "Nah, man, you don't owe nobody nothing. You owe it to your parents to be successful, make it, and, you know, get them and show them that they raised you the right way. That's what you owe your parents. You don't owe her no $1 million. Now, if you want to do something, do something. Other than that, you don't owe her no $1 million. Nah, bro." What side of the argument are you on, Ms. Jessica?
1: My mama sends me this text message. I done signed a deal for $7 million, and my mama sends me the text message. I ain't going to feel no type of way. My mama right. I do owe her $1 million. I owe her more than $1 million. I ain't going to feel no type of way about this. Now, if her actions afterwards begin to display a little bit more in, entitlement, we might have to talk about that. But the way my family flows, I owe my mama that money. She can have it. I ain't going to feel no type of way.
0: What's up?
2: No, I don't owe you now. Because you asked for this million for the taxes even hit. I ain't even think about that, man. That's before taxes hit.
0: Being cut in half by 3.5.
2: So I owe taxes, I owe my agent.
0: Yeah, I'm only coming home with about a million.
2: Right.
0: And
2: What you mean? Let me go perform first. Get the big contract, get the extension, then you good. You're going to be good, Mom. Sit back, chill out, let me play football. You're going to be just fine. So, yeah, I got a problem with you saying I owe you $1 million. You see that $7 million, but you don't know what all coming out of that.
0: My thing is, I think you owe it to your parents, or my kids owe it to me. If you be successful, you paid me back. So, yeah, nah. Much as I love Miss Judy, my mom, I can see my mama sending, I can definitely see her sending this text message. And I can see me getting upset, throwing stuff. You know what I mean? But bro. You owe it to your parents to be successful. If you want to do something for them, which you should do something for them. But if you don't want to, then I wouldn't feel no type of way. I don't feel no type of way. Where y'all at with the Madhouse Nation?
3: I feel like the mama wrong. Because how you gonna ask your son for some money? I feel like at the end of the day, it always depends on the relationship they had growing up. Because if your mama did right by you growing up and made you feel loved, you gonna automatically bless her regardless. But the mama pocket watching and doing all this and begging for some, that's begging. Mm-hmm. You
0: know,
3: you asking me for a certain amount of money.
0: Good morning.
4: Good morning. I just wanted to say that the mom is definitely being entitled, and the entitlement is insane. If you were doing your job as a mom, then he was going to break you off anyway.
0: Pa-da-di-a, good morning.
5: I feel like that, no. I feel like the mother was wrong. I feel like their child is actually be in this world. The biggest thing you can do for me as being my children is being successful. That's all the money in the world that I need. I feel like if you're expecting your child to give you money, did you make them successful?
6: Man, I just wanted to say this. I hate the fact that you put her son in that position, because then you put a price tag on how you raised me. But if you really was like confident in how you raised me, then you should know I'm going to take care of you anyway. But I do got one question. It's like, do you think like this, period, or do you just feel like this because I'm the little baby that made the most amount of money? Like, do you require this out of all your kids, or is it just because I'm the one that got that $7 million check?
0: Pa-da-di-a, good morning.
7: Okay, so I do feel like you owe your mother. Like, I personally feel like if I was to make it big, obviously I would do for my mother because I'm a good daughter. But I don't like the sense of entitlement. I actually had a joking conversation with my mother and my little sister about what I would do if I like won money in the lottery. And I told my mother I would buy her a brand new Honda fully decked out that she doesn't have to worry about paying for. She legit got upset with me.
0: There wasn't no damn and Honda. Give me a Benz. What you mean?
7: But it's not about what you want. It's about the fact that I'm going to make sure that you're still good. And obviously because I'm joking and this is a hypothetical situation, I'm not really going to get you no Honda if it came down to it. But the fact that you would get that upset over a hypothetical situation, I don't like the entitlement. And to this day, I still tell her that, yeah, I'm going to get her a Honda because I don't like that.
0: Pa-da-di-a, good morning.
8: hilarious.
0: There you go. There you go.
8: Perfect. Yes, y'all make me feel so good.
2: What do you want? What?
8: Girl, y'all got me on 10. Y'all make me feel good. Because first of all, early this morning, y'all doing all that good talking and preaching. And Larry, you won my heart talking about your mama. And you knew Matthew 6:33. I was about to jump out my skin.
0: 6:33, sir. But okay.
8: Matthew 6:33. I know, honey, I know the scriptures. But y'all make me feel so good this morning. But get back to the topic of the day. Now, my mama would have said the same thing. She probably said, you owe me more than that. And which I would have gave, I'm like, Jessica, I would have gave my mama more anyway, because mama gave me all. My daddy didn't do nothing for me. He left me. He left his friend. I don't know what to do.
0: Don't cry, Tudor. Don't cry, Tudor. Don't cry.
8: I would take care of my mama. I take care of my mama now, y'all. And in fact, I'm in the process of building my mama a home.
0: That's dope.
8: My business is so successful. I'm building my mama home right now, take care of her in her golden years. And she ain't got to ask me nothing. And I'm like this. If you're around me anyway, we friends, we family, I'm going to give to you. You ain't got to ask me that. But if you ask me, then I'm tending not, I don't want to give it to you. So just let me give to you. Berthy, I've been trying to give it to you.
2: Hey, hang up. Hang
0: give
2: up.
0: Give it to him. Give it to him.
2: No, you ain't going to give me.
0: Give it to him, Toodle. Give it to him. Give it to him,
2: Toodle.
8: Toodle. Toodle.
2: Get out the phone. Get out the phone.
8: Just thank you. Like Diddy. Take that. Ooh.
2: Get out the phone, Toodle.
0: He said, you don't want it, Burpee. You don't want it.
2: I don't. I do not.
0: He said, just take it. Just take it.
2: Toodles about got me fired.
0: Just take it.
2: Toodles almost got me fired on these airwaves today, Larry.
0: Toodles said, just take it, Burpee. Just take it. Toodles, you crazy. Text message came in. Somebody said, I cut a check for mom dudes. To be honest, I remember hustling just to lay my mom mortgage because I just to pay my mom mortgage. I didn't like her working hard. Everybody came up buying shoes or whatever. I paid my mom's mortgage every month just to feel good. And he said, that's why when she passed away, she left me her house. So yes, I break bread with my mama off gate. Laura, who says she is the mother of an athlete who plans to make it big, she said, no, I wouldn't expect no money from my son. He doesn't owe me anything. I just want him to acknowledge that I was there for him and helped him to get where he is. That's all I would want. Okay. Well, man, House Nation, y'all was on this one day. Each and every Wednesday, we got to argue about something. But, yeah, this is the plight that a lot of athletes face. You know what I mean? They make it big. Who do you take care of? Or am I obligated to take care of certain people, or it's like, is it on me? Or I'm good where I'm at. All right, every Wednesday we're arguing about something. Join the argument at 8:30.

0: Not eating.
1: It's time to play everybody's favorite game show. Are you Black Smart? 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We're going to play Black Smart. You're going to get three questions. If you get two or three questions correct, you win. You are Black Smart. If you do not, we're going to take your hood, black card. What they winning, Burp?
2: We're sending them to go check out Bryson Tiller. 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And you can be in there if you're Black Smart. 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
1: It's time to play everybody's favorite game show. Are you Black Smart?
0: All right. Let's meet today's contestant on Are You Black Smart?
2: Nikki.
0: All right, Nikki, we're going to play Black Smart. We're going to give you three questions. If you get two or three questions correct, you and you are Black Smart. If you do not, we're going to take your hood black card, all right?
2: All right.
3: Oh, God, no.
0: Miss Jessica got category number one.
4: I name the couple, you name the show.
0: What? Burpee got category number two.
5: Black firsts.
0: What? I got category number three. In the movie.
5: What?
2: Okay, I want to go with Jessica.
4: I name the couple, you name the show. Cookie and Lucius Lyon were on what?

0: show.
1: Empire.
2: You want to stay in the same category or you like another one?
1: I'll stay in the same category.
0: Spencer James and Olivia Baker were one couple on this show.
1: Say it one more time.
0: Spencer James and Olivia Baker.
1: I don't know that one.
3: Mm, that's a good couple, Jess.
2: That was good.
3: That's a good couple.
2: All right, you want to stay in the same category or you want another one for your last and final category?
1: I
2: want
1: to go with In the Movie.
2: In the Movie. In the Movie, Vampire in Brooklyn. This comedian played the vampire in Brooklyn.
1: Eddie Murphy.
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5: Still extremely busy for 85 North coming in out of Gaston County. Pretty slow in spots thanks to a crash clearing near the Catawba River. Looks like they're making progress on opening up lanes, but you've got touch and go slow traffic back to Cox Road on 85 North. Sharon Road at Park Road, police, fire, and medic out with an injury crash. Kenilworth at East Boulevard, a fender bender. Captain Jim, Charlotte traffic.
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4: 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You pay what I pay. 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You pay what I pay. I'm going to print out the invoice, and you pay what I pay. But it's only this month on the Tellurides. You don't want to miss out. I don't care about the credit situation. I don't care what happened in the past. I don't care about none of that. I got the tools in the toolbox for you. I got the tools to help you get out of the situation that you don't want no more. 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
3: 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That's Planet Kia. Hey, Jimmy, what we doing, buddy?
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3: Straight like that.

0: I just messed up the whole program. I beat her off the wall, knocked her down, get nasty on cam. She know I love her right, all night, all right. Turn off the lights, I'm beating like a mic. Tell her don't run from this pipe.
1: When Friday night finally arrives and the lights are shining bright, the fans are packing the stand and the energy is electric. 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For the players on the field, all the practice, all the effort comes down to this. Every down matters. 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

0: Y'all know it's 9:30 in the city. It's time to find out what's trending. Hey, our digital police, a.k.a. Miss Rhonda.
1: Mm-mm.
0: She was outside last night with Kalani. Digital police, Miss Rhonda.
1: I was with my girl.
0: How was it last night?
1: Amazing. She is very nice. I will say that. She kept like praying and thanking God, like everything, telling everybody to be. She was signing autographs from the stage, taking roses. Mm. And I've never seen this. She left the stage and walked to the back of True Lion and danced and like performed for the people in the back. And then walked back around. And her security had to snatch her up because it was like, girl, you causing the chaos. Like, it was a mob scene. But she was really good. And very, very, what's a nice word to say? Intimate with her dancers.
0: Intimate with her dancers?
1: Yeah, she ate that. Like, real bad.
0: Oh, pause.
2: I might be a little literal on that one.
0: Yeah.
2: Gladys Knight do that. Where she went from the front
1: to the back. I had never seen that.
2: Yeah,
1: like, me and Leslie both were like, wow.
2: Last week.
1: She brought the dancers and they had, like, they did the choreography and everything in the back. And as she's walking past people, she's taking hands, taking pictures.
2: Now that's
1: signing.
2: The difference. She wasn't in the crowd.
1: Gladys ain't doing that.
2: Gladys ain't in the crowd.
1: You're not touching her now.
2: Not in the crowd. Mm-hmm. In the crowd. Nah.
0: That was
2: super dope that she did that. Because sometimes the people that are in the back, they get, you know.
1: Yeah. You could see as soon as she started walking, everybody was like, where's she going? Where's she going? And when she went to that back, I said, oh, that's different.
2: Shout out to her.
0: I just wish you got trending.
2: There's a woman by the name of Sakina Thompson. I might be saying her name wrong, but she is currently serving a life prison sentence. She has gone viral, though, because of her TikTok account, where she is reviewing books and she is cooking behind a glass wall. She's doing like food reviews and things of that nature now. Her account has less than 7,000 followers, but she is getting a lot of views. Like I said, she's gone viral. She is convicted of stabbing her ex-boyfriend's new girlfriend to death in Florida. Mm-hmm. Back in 2022. She claimed self-defense, but she was found guilty of first-degree murder, and she was sentenced to life without parole. So a lot of people are saying that she ain't got no business on social media posting these videos or anything like that. And also, she does not mention the victim. And so people are like, you aren't showing any type of remorse. You are just sitting in jail trying to become an influencer. So that is what's going on with her.
0: In prison, they are allowed to have tablets and allowed to be on social media and stuff for a certain amount of time. Obviously, the prison know about it because, like you said, it's gone viral. But, yeah, the case itself was crazy. But big shout out to her for doing her thing, making use of her time. She ain't got nothing but time, Justin. She ain't got nothing but time.
2: I would be interested to know what the rules are around social media from prisoners being on social media. I mean, we know that phones are in there. We know that social media accounts can be created. But what are the rules surrounding social media use in the prison?
0: I mean, she don't have the possibility of parole. What else they going to do to her? Put it in the hole? I mean, you know. What I got trending this morning is Tiger Woods. Tiger Woods is trending this morning. His driver's license is suspended for 5 years. He reached a plea deal in his latest DUI case, and they suspended his license for 5 years. Tiger Woods, you need a driver. I know how to drive, my boy. I'm just trying to drive Tiger to the range, boss. You need a driver. I can drive Tiger. Come on, man. I need about 600 a year, 1,000. I come drive you, Tiger. My license is up to date and good. Bert, what you got trending over there?
2: Tiger, put your license down and get a damn driver now. What in the world are we doing? You have proof
0: no pun.
2: And shown to us
0: been
2: that driving is not one of your strong points. You have enough money. Go get yourself a driver and just leave. Just put it away.
0: I'm gonna have driving and all messages.
2: Why are we even dealing with Tiger Woods and his driving anymore in life? Put it away.
0: Yeah.
2: Put it away.
3: Not the best. What I got trending, it was a sad day in TV history yesterday. The Varnell Hill Show premiered.
0: I heard it was terrible.
3: Larry. But.
0: I usually don't believe you, but I haven't seen anything good about this show.
3: It came out, we all talked about it. Before it came out, I said, when you take so long to do this, it's just, he shouldn't have been the character to get a spinoff from the show. It should have been Pam, Gina, or Cole.
0: Well, Mike.
3: Clearly, Tommy can't because he's not here. But this show, man. Martin came back and he ain't even Martin.
0: Yeah, that's stupid.
3: That is dumb.
0: That is who approved that?
3: The fact that he is on the show and he's not himself, Martin is wild. And man, y'all go form your own opinion. But I'm telling you what I thought. The show was the first two episodes came out yesterday. I don't think it's gonna get to three.
0: Damn, they gonna make it to three. That was crazy.

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1: All right, we're doing all Major League Baseball today, kicking things off with San Diego taking on Cincinnati. San Diego is 73-66. Cincinnati is the reverse, 66-73. Larry,
2: I'm going with the San Diego Padres. Let me get San Diego in this one.
3: Cincinnati Reds, baby. Here we go.
1: All right. Then we got Atlanta taking on Washington. ATL is 82-57. Washington is 67-74. Burke.
2: ATL, got to go with the Braves. Got to go with Atlanta.
0: Atlanta need a win. They've been tripping lately. Come on, Atlanta. And stop playing.
2: They at home or they
0: on the away?
2: Okay.
0: Atlanta's playing in Washington.
2: Mm.
0: Yeah, but I'm going to Atlanta.
1: All right, Baltimore, 69-70 is taking on Colorado, 53-86. Larry.
0: Give me the Orioles. Baltimore. Give me Baltimore.
2: Yeah, Baltimore.
0: Baltimore. Yeah, give me Baltimore number.
1: All right. And our last game is the New York Mets taking on Tampa Bay. New York is 62-77. The Tampa Bay is 83-55.
0: There's only one good team in New York. That's the Yankees.
2: So I'm going Tampa Bay.
0: I'm going Tampa Bay too, Ms. Jessica. All right. That's what we're putting on that four-play parlay in baseball.
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0: You need somebody you can call on. 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Ain't that right, Ms. Jessica?
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0: nothing to lose. 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
4: 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On Telluride's 2027 Telluride's. 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Now's the time. It's invoice only. You pay what I pay. That's right. You pay what I pay. I'm going to print out the invoice, and you pay what I pay, but it's only this month on the Telluride's. You don't want to miss out. I don't care about the credit situation. I don't care what happened in the past. I don't care about none of that. I got the tools in the toolbox for you. I got the tools to help you get out of the situation that you don't want no more. If you got a car and you owe too much money on it, come down and let me show you what I'll put in it. I'm going to step up on that trade every single car deal this month.
1: 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That's Planet Kia. Hey, Jimmy, what we doing, baby?
4: 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Straight like that.
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1: Friday night, we got some big high school football action. We got some action, baby. Huff 2-0 is taking on 2-0 Providence Day. Buford, Georgia is coming to town to take on 2-0 Mallet Creek. Other games in and around the city. Hardin is taking on Independence. Monroe is taking on Weddington. East Meck is going to chop it up with Garrison. Both of those teams are 1-1. And all the way across town, Marvin Ridge, 2-0, is taking on 2-0 Ardrin Cale. Y'all know every Friday night, we got action, baby. It's No Limit Larry with your high school sports update.
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1: It's time for the roll call. It's time for the roll call.
2: Charlotte,
1: where they at?
2: Concord,
1: where they at?
2: Gas House,
1: where they at?
2: Where
1: they at? Where they at? It's time for the roll call. It's time for the roll call.
2: Four Mill,
1: where they at?
2: Rock Hill,
1: where they at?
2: North Carolina,
1: where they at? Where they at? Where they at? Where they at though? Where they at though? Where they at? Where they at? Where they at though?
3: Good morning, Miss Venegas, to you. Shout out to Pretty Black Ree. How did that karaoke go? Shout out to Kmart 704. Shout out to Taya Nicole. What up, Taya Nicole? What's up? What up, Men Nicole? Shout out to Toya B. Major look. We outside again. Miss Juicy Black One. What up, though? Yep, we had stats tonight. Me and DJ Butterfingers. Brittany Pegues. Puerto Rico. 81 Rissa. What's up, though? Shout out to Kool-Aid Like Bim. Kool-Aid. That's Miss April. That's Miss April right there. La Familia Dub. What up, cuzzo? Primetime Kenan. Kenan, I know you're going to be in the building tonight getting some of them lamb chops. And a shout out to Dante Keaton. I ain't gonna need to call you no lying ass boy today. Shout out to Ricky Rick 803. Shout out to Mr. Singletary checking in. And Juicy Black said, happy hump day to everybody.
2: Cherie May, what's happening, baby? Stephanie Blakeney, Momentum CEO. Mr. Straight Up, Tay Baby, what's happening? Hit him! MK, make it happen. Trey, my dog, Trey, what up, Trey? Tony Berman, what's happening? V Henderson, Jay Sizzler. What up, though? Jazzy Creations, what's happening, baby? Thank you, April. April said you preached like a preacher this morning.
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4: Some birthdays today. Happy birthday to my girl, Miss Erin Morris. Hope you have a wonderful day. Happy birthday to you, sis. Also got to send a happy birthday shout out to my girl, Arkeisha Roberts. Happy birthday to you. And my brother from another mother, Mr. DeLeo Dye. Happy birthday, DeLeo. Love you, brother.
3: 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Pi 98, we be outside all weekend. Friday, Saturday, Sunday, we outside. Actually, we kick off on Wednesday, then go Friday, Saturday, Sunday, we outside. It is. All right. Let's get up out of here, y'all.
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home of Nolan and Larry, the Morning Madhouse, right there. That's B Morning Dude. 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Y'all doing okay today? 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
2: 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Jimmy, what we doing with it all month long?
3: We knocking out the competition. It's invoice only. On Tellurides 2027, Tellurides. Everybody's coming in for them. Everybody wants to test drive them. Everybody's talking about the Telluride. Now's the time. It's invoice only. You pay what I pay. That's right. You pay what I pay. I'm going to print out the invoice, and you pay what I pay, but it's only this month on the Tellurides. You don't want to miss out. I don't care about the credit situation. I don't care what happened in the past. I don't care about none of that. I got the tools in the toolbox for you. I got the tools to help you get out of the situation that you don't want no more. If you got a car and you owe too much money on it, come down and let me show you what I'll put in it. I'm going to step up on that trade every single car deal this month.
2: That's what we doing, man. 4700 East Independence Boulevard. 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That's Planet Kia. Hey, Jimmy, what we doing, baby?
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22: 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Here's your Channel 9 Severe Weather Center 9 forecast.
23: I'm Channel 9 meteorologist Keith Monday. Temps are going up even a bit faster than yesterday, about a degree or so hotter. Mid and upper 90s, heat index at or above 100 degrees this afternoon. That same kind of heat's going to last all the way into Saturday. Hopefully we get a little relief by the end of the weekend.
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8: This Friday night, we got some big high school football action. We got some action, baby. Huff 2-0 is taking on 2-0 Providence Day. Buford, Georgia is coming to town to take on 2-0 Mallet Creek. Other games in and around the city. Hardin is taking on Independence. Monroe is taking on Weddington. East Meck is going to chop it up with Garrison. Both of those teams are 1-1. And all the way across town, Marvin Ridge, 2-0, is taking on 2-0 Arden Kale. Y'all know every Friday night, we got action, baby. It's No Limit Larry with your high school sports update.
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4: 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You pay what I pay. 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You pay what I pay. I'm going to print out the invoice, and you pay what I pay, but it's only this month on the Telluride's. You don't want to miss out. 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
3: 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Hey, Jimmy, what we doing, baby?
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7: I'm Channel 9 meteorologist Keith Monday. Temps are going up even a bit faster than yesterday, about a degree or so hotter. Mid and upper 90s, heat index at or above 100 degrees this afternoon. That same kind of heat's going to last all the way to Saturday. Hopefully we get a little relief by the end of the weekend.
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0: NFL player Philip Buchanan said that when he signed his rookie contract for $7 million, his mom texted him and said, "You owe me $1 million.
1: Jesus Christ.
0: We asked Madhouse Nation, are you on the side of the mom?
1: What?
0: Are you like, nah, Phil, all you gotta do is be successful, my boy. You don't owe her no money.
2: The fact that you put her son in that position, if then you put a price tag on how you raised me. But if you really was, like, confident in how you raised me, then you should know I'm going to take care of you anyway.
3: No, Adam.
2: I'm like this. If you're around me anyway, we friends, we family, I'm going to give to you. You ain't got to ask me that. But if you ask me, I don't want to give it to you. So just let me give to you. But see, I've been trying to give it to you.
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1: Hey, it's that time for you to get a new ride, and I got my man, Jimmy the Boxer. Jimmy, what we doing with it all month long?
2: We knocking out the competition. It's invoice only. On Telluride's 2027 Telluride's. Everybody's coming in for them. Everybody wants to test drive them. Everybody's talking about the Telluride. Now's the time. It's invoice only. You pay what I pay. That's right. You pay what I pay. I'm going to print out the invoice, and you pay what I pay, but it's only this month on the Telluride's. You don't want to miss out. I don't care about the credit situation. I don't care what happened in the past. I don't care about none of that. I got the tools in the toolbox for you. I got the tools to help you get out of the situation that you don't want no more. If you got a car and you owe too much money on it, come down and let me show you what I'll put in it. I'm going to step up on that trade every single car deal this month.
1: That's what we doing, man. 4700 East Independence Boulevard. Come to the planet. That's Planet Kia. Hey, Jimmy, what we doing, baby?
2: We knocking out the competition.
1: Straight like that.
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1: This Friday night, we got some big high school football action. We got some action, baby! Huff 2-0 is taking on 2-0 Providence Day. Buford, Georgia is coming to town to take on 2-0 Mallet Creek. Other games in and around the city. Hardin is taking on Independence. Monroe is taking on Weddington. East Meck is going to chop it up with Garrison. Both of those teams are 1-1. And all the way across town, Marvin Ridge, 2-0, is taking on 2-0 Ardent Kale. Y'all know every Friday night, we got action, baby. It's No Limit Larry with your high school sports update.
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3: 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You pay what I pay. 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

0: request, anything you want to hear, hit me up on IG, Incognito98. You know I got some hurricane wisdom on the way. Also, the baby. 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
0: Hey, yo, it's No Limit Larry in the Morning Madhouse. Y'all gotta tap in early, 6:40. It's a crazy news story. It's like, y'all would not believe why this lady got kicked off a cruise ship.
2: It's crazy, bro. It's
0: so wild. And at 7:40, hashtag Larry Mike.
3: I can't take this shit no
4: 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That's right. I'll be back at 7:24 with your nosy neighbor news, and I still have a chance for you to win tickets to go check out Bryson Tiller. 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
0: That time for you to get a new ride, and I got my man Jimmy the Boxer. Jimmy, what we doing with it all month long?
25: 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Now's the time. It's invoice only. You pay what I pay. That's right. You pay what I pay. I'm gonna print out the invoice, and you pay what I pay. 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You don't want to miss out. I don't care about the credit situation. I don't care what happened in the past. I don't care about none of that. I got the tools in the toolbox for you. I got the tools to help you get out of the situation that you don't want no more. If you got a car and you owe too much money on it, come down and let me show you what I'll put in it. I'm going to step up on that trade every single car deal this month.
0: That's what we doing, man. 4700 East Independence Boulevard. Come to the planet. That's Planet Kia. Hey, Jimmy, what we doing, baby?
25: We knocking out the competition.
0: Straight like that.
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23: This Friday night, we got some big high school football action. We got some action, baby. Huff 2-0 is taking on 2-0 Providence Day. Buford, Georgia is coming to town to take on 2-0 Mallet Creek. Other games in and around the city. Hardin is taking on Independence. Monroe is taking on Weddington. East Meck is going to chop it up with Garrison. Both of those teams are 1-1. And all the way across town, Marvin Ridge, 2-0, is taking on 2-0 Arden Kale. Y'all know every Friday night, we got action, baby. It's No Limit Larry with your high school sports update.
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Have you? What you waiting on? I'm talking, it's the only way to win.

0: 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My name is Melissa Iannuzzo. 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
2: 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I turned on the TV. I seen a commercial on my TV. 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You can't get away from him. He on the sides of buses. He's everywhere. Now he's sponsoring stuff.

0: 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Please deliver this message to Top Dog. 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Top Dog Law.
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0: Man, Clark is waiting on you right now. 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
0: This Friday night, we got some big high school football action. We got some action, baby. Huff 2-0 is taking on 2-0 Providence Day. Buford, Georgia is coming to town to take on 2-0 Mallet Creek. Other games in and around the city. Hardin is taking on Independence. Monroe is taking on Weddington. East Meck is going to chop it up with Garrison. Both of those teams are 1-1. And all the way across town, Marvin Ridge, 2-0, is taking on 2-0 Arden Kale. Y'all know every Friday night, we got action, baby. It's No Limit Larry with your high school sports update.
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7: I'm Channel 9 meteorologist Keith Monday. Temps are going up even a bit faster than yesterday, about a degree or so hotter. Mid and upper 90s, heat index at or above 100 degrees this afternoon. That same kind of heat's going to last all the way to Saturday. Hopefully we get a little relief by the end of the weekend.
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tons of me. 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I'm hitting my shoulder lean. 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Big Leo, I'm song for song. This so fat. I'm going thong for thong. 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

0: Hey, yo, it's Nolan Malaria in the Morning Madhouse. Y'all gotta tap in early, 6:40. It's a crazy news story. It's like, y'all would not believe why this lady got kicked off a cruise ship. Yeah,
1: this crazy, bro. This
0: is wild. And at 7:40, hashtag Larry Mike.
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0: It's Thursday, so y'all know it's my favorite day of the week. Larry, can you do something for me, please?
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0: 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At 9 o'clock, it's your last chance to go see Bryson Tiller.
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0: This Friday night, we got some big high school football action. We got some action, baby. Huff 2-0 is taking on 2-0 Providence Day. Buford, Georgia is coming to town to take on 2-0 Mallet Creek. Other games in and around the city. Hardin is taking on Independence. Monroe is taking on Weddington. East Meck is going to chop it up with Garrison. Both of those teams are 1-1. And all the way across town, Marvin Ridge, 2-0, is taking on 2-0 Arden Kale. Y'all know every Friday night, we got action, baby. It's No Limit Larry with your high school sports update.
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0: 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We are almost to Forever Young Fridays at Infinity Live. 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
2: Have you?
1: That time for you to get a new ride, and I got my man, Jimmy the Boxer. Jimmy, what we doing with it all month long?
3: 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On Telluride's 2027 Telluride's. 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Now's the time. It's invoice only. You pay what I pay. That's right. You pay what I pay. I'm going to print out the invoice, and you pay what I pay, but it's only this month on the Telluride. You don't want to miss out. I don't care about the credit situation. I don't care what happened in the past. I don't care about none of that. I got the tools in the toolbox for you. I got the tools to help you get out of the situation that you don't want no more. If you got a car and you owe too much money on it, come down and let me show you what I'll put in it. I'm going to step up on that trade every single car deal this month.
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7: I'm Channel 9 meteorologist Keith Monday. Temps are going up even a bit faster than yesterday, about a degree or so hotter. Mid and upper 90s, heat index at or above 100 degrees this afternoon. That same kind of heat's going to last all the way into Saturday. Hopefully we get a little relief by the end of the weekend.
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1: Damn. You missed No Limit Larry in the Morning Madhouse. Former NFL player Philip Buchanan said that when he signed his rookie contract for $7 million, his mom texted him and said, "You owe me $1 million.
2: Jesus Christ.
1: We asked Madhouse Nation, are you on the side of the mom?
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1: Are you like, nah, Phil, all you got to do is be successful, my boy. You don't owe her no money.
2: Damn.
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3: I'm like this. If you're around me anyway, we friends, we family, I'm going to give to you. You ain't got to ask me that. 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So just let me give to you. Bertie, I've been trying to give it to you.
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1: Charlotte traffic.
2: Moderate congestion with accident 77 south at Woodlawn, 77 north at Nations Ford, and 85 north at Statesville Road. Also, Statesville Road at Star Rite, clearing an accident there. I'm Yankee Pete, Charlotte traffic.
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7: Growing traffic volume and brake tapping on the interstates. Accident 77 south at Woodlawn, backed up all the way to Uptown. 77 north at Nations Ford, a couple of miles of backups. 85 south at Sam Wilson, and 85 north from Gaston County, an accident at the river. Caldwell at East Brooklyn Village, Ray Road at Parks Farm Lane, Ray Road at Ardrey Kell, and Statesville Road at Star Rida. Yankee Pete, Charlotte traffic.
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2: Charlotte traffic.
3: Moderate congestion, plenty of brake tapping. 77 south at accident at West Boulevard and at Woodlawn. 77 north at Nations Ford. 85 south to Gaston County at Sam Wilson. And 85 north at Mallard Creek. Providence at 485 at accident. Westinghouse at Shopton Road West. Providence at Johnston Road. Caldwell at East Brooklyn Village. And Ray Road at Parks Farm Lane. I'm Yankee Pete. Charlotte traffic.
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3: Channel 9, I'm meteorologist Joe Puma. As we head into this evening, going to see temperatures dropping through the 80s before we are back to the upper 90s for the next couple of days before we cool things down just in time for Labor Day weekend.
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0: 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Is it just me?
1: Is it just me?
0: So, so good. I could never.

0: gotta tap in early 6:40 and some crazy news stories. Like, y'all would not believe why this lady got kicked off a cruise ship.
1: It's crazy, bro. It's
0: so wild. And at 7:40, hashtag Larry Mike.
2: I can't take this
3: 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I'll be back at 7:24 with your nosy neighbor news, and I still have a chance for you to win tickets to go check out Bryson Tiller. 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
4: It's Thursday, so y'all know it's my favorite day of the week. 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
24: Heavy traffic volume on the interstates. Plenty of congestion. 77 south, an accident at West Boulevard. 77 both directions at Tyvola, very slow. 77 north at Nations Ford. Also 77 south at the 485 interchange on the south side, headed down to South Carolina. 485 inner loop at Steel Creek. 85 south at Little Rock and at the river. And 85 north at Statesville Road. Plenty of brake damping. 18th at Parkwood, an accident. And the plaza at W.T. Harris. Yankee Pete, Charlotte traffic.
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2: 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Charlotte traffic.
3: Still moderate congestion on the interstate, but getting some clearing. It's the secondary roads with more than two dozen incidents that police are working in Mecklenburg County alone. Old Concord at Orr, Graham at 4th, Bates Ford at 85, W.T. Harris at North Tryon, Hawthorne at Central, West Boulevard at Old Steel Creek, and Christenberry at Gibbon. On the interstate, 77 North at 485, exit 19, 85 South at the River, and 85 North at Statesville Road. Yankee Pete, Charlotte traffic.
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0: 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Nosy Neighbors, that's my time with you. I am up out of here. Y'all stay safe, and don't you ever forget, I love ya. I'm Miss Jessica, the girl next door, and I'm out. Bye, y'all.
1: You miss No Malaria in the Morning Madhouse? Oh,
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1: Oh, former NFL player Philip Buchanan said that when he signed his rookie contract for $7 million, his mom texted him and said, you owe me $1 million.
2: Jesus Christ.
1: Madhouse Nation, are you on the side of the mom?
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1: Are you like, nah, Phil, all you got to do is be successful, my boy. You don't owe her no money.
2: Damn.
3: The fact that you feel her son in that position, because then you put a price tag on how you raised me. 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
5: 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Baby, I've been trying to give it to you.
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12: This Friday night, we got some big high school football action. We got some action, baby. Huff 2-0 is taking on 2-0 Providence Day. Buford, Georgia is coming to town to take on 2-0 Mallet Creek. Other games in and around the city. Hardin is taking on Independence. Monroe is taking on Weddington. East Meck is going to chop it up with Garrison. Both of those teams are 1-1. And all the way across town, Marvin Ridge, 2-0 is taking on 2-0 Arden Kale. Y'all know every Friday night, we got action, baby. It's No Limit Larry with your high school sports update.
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0: One, two, check me out. Little plug in this thing, I'm off the damn chain. 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Ayy, it's the Morning Man
1: House. Such a good damn show.
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4: Friday night, we got some big high school football action. We got some action, baby. Huff 2-0 is taking on 2-0 Providence Day. Buford, Georgia is coming to town to take on 2-0 Mallet Creek. Other games in and around the city. Harden is taking on Independence. Monroe is taking on Weddington. East Meck is going to chop it up with Garrison. Both of those teams are 1-1. And all the way across town, Marvin Ridge, 2-0, is taking on 2-0 Arden Kale. Y'all know every Friday night, we got action, baby. It's No Limit Larry with your high school sports update.
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0: Turn it up then. Let it out then. Let it out then.
1: Make you a 10.
0: Dame Dollar.
1: To a kid.
0: That's how you feel? Show me how you feel for real. Wednesday. Ooh. Ooh. Ooh. Ooh. Ooh. Kill him. Ooh. She said a little something. Show me a lot of something then. What we doing? What we doing?